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0: Morgan Wallen and Post Malone. Kane Brown and Marshmello. Put some miles on it. Taylor Swift and Travis Kelce. You'll find all the best collabs right here.
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0: Okay, I know we talked earlier about what we spend in the middle of the summer, but how about some celebrities and what they spend on things like boats? 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It was made for him. It's one of one. I am dying to know how much money he spent on that thing. Probably a lot since it's custom.
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There's only a few weeks left of summertime. Yes, it's coming to an end. School is about to be back in session. What do you got planned? You got some good plans? Selena Gomez, Calm Down with Rima.

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praying how to save a life right there. What's going on, Kelly Weston? Excellent weekend to you. Benson Boone on the way. Plus, let's talk about losing weight up in 12.

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1: 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Always make good choices. And it sounds like you're off to a good start. 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

0: Ella Langley is right there. So do you deliver pizza or are you a delivery service or maybe you're a waitress? Okay, well, have you ever noticed that rich people, a lot of really rich people in a rich neighborhood, if you're delivering pizza, you would think they'd be fantastic tippers. Not true. Actually, most of the time they're not. Middle and lower class people, because we, you know, work and we know what it's like, we have a tendency to tip a little bit more. I know I do. When I go and sit at a restaurant, I always over tip almost every time.
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0: Justin Bieber and Daisies is right there. And wrapping it up for me, Kelly West, thank you so much for joining me. It's been a fantastic weekend. We'll see ya.
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2: A Better Life with Dr. Sanjay Gupta.
3: They say consistency is key, but sometimes you just gotta switch it up. A new study out of Harvard School of Public Health found that varying your exercise routine could add years to your life. What exercise someone did didn't matter much. What did matter was that all the exercises together worked all the muscle groups in their body. Now, an added benefit to changing things up is it can help you push through the plateau effect. That's when your body gets so efficient at doing something that you actually stop getting better at it. And we know from previous research that specializing in any one sport at a young age can make someone actually more prone to injury. And as experts we talk to point out, even elite athletes switch up things with their workouts, making sure to target strength, cardio, flexibility, balance, and doing that every single week. I'm Dr. Sanjay Gupta, helping you live a better life.
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0: Rainy, where is my husband? Not a question a wife wants to ask herself this time of the night. I'm Blake Powers. I got to be honest with you. This past Friday night, a good buddy of mine with another friend of ours, they went out just to play pool and have pizza, and he thought he told his wife. Well, they got home at about 2:30 or 3-ish, somewhere around there. That's when he got to tell his wife.
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0: Gracie Abrams, that's so true that Tame Impala went to the Three Monkeys Bar and Grill Friday night in Richmond, Virginia, had their dinner, and happily took pictures with everyone. 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
3: 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Born in the hills and hollers, whatever that is, of West Virginia, now a family man with two sons. Fun fact, Chuck has visited all 50 states. Well, except for two. Can you guess which one?

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I'm so sorry. Yes, it's been a while since I've said hi to all the medical teams working the ERs late night hours. I'm Blake Powers. You know, I usually do. Love what you do. Appreciate what you do. And thank God you're here. And right now, Post Malone, I had some help.

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So what were your other two wishes again? Lake Charles' hottest music, Hot 103.3.

0: sugar. Watermelon Sugar from Harry Styles. I'm Blake Powers, and sunburns are all over the place. And as you know, a very hot weekend in many parts of America. And I have friends who live in the deep south, and they're telling me that, you know, they forgot to put sunscreen on Saturday, and they went out when it was like 103. And now they're so burnt that they can't go outside for several days. 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I like that no-ad stuff. It's very inexpensive, and it works just as good as the name brand. Bruno Mars, I just might put some sunscreen on next.
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2: The U.S. Treasury quietly released its official financial report for 2025. It appears by its own numbers, the U.S. government seems insolvent. It's reported that the Treasury shows about $6 trillion in assets and over $47 trillion in liabilities. Add it all up, and it looks like the U.S. owes more than $130 trillion it doesn't have. If that were a family, they'd earn $52,000 a year, spend $73,000, and already be more than $1 million underwater. Any accountant would call that insolvent. 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

play the music. 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And when it's payday, you go shopping. Yeah, we understand. 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

0: Zara Larsson's Midnight Sun. And if you're a Spider-Man fan, Tom Holland was recently on the Happy, Sad, Confused podcast and was questioned about eventually leaving the character.
1: Oh, yeah. There's a whole plan that we have been working on since we finished Spider-Man No Way Home. It's like laid out, it's gonna change, but I have a really clear vision to passing on the baton, and I think it's really exciting. I know I get really excited when we have these meetings and chat about it. That is the thing that I wanna do most in this character.
0: If you haven't seen Spider-Man Brand New Day, I give it 4 or 5 red vines.
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Of course I say hi to people when they're listening. Denise, Tara, Brent, Brianna, and Andrea, all listening right now. Three of them on the job, two looking for one, and right now Post Malone's Better Now.

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0: Things that I've got. Benson Boone with Beautiful Things. Summer is supposed to be a beautiful thing, but last winter was just way too mild in many parts of the country. I knew the summer was going to be scorching, blistering, sizzling hot, and that's what's happening in so many areas. And so you get stuck in the house all the time or somewhere with air conditioning. Otherwise, you look like, you know, you've worked at a steakhouse on top of the grill.
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Chapel Roan's Pink Pony Club to a woman who's already lost about 80% of her hearing in her right ear because of loud microphone feedback near speakers. Gotta be careful in the music industry. Pink Pantheress, and she'll do Stateside with Zara Larsson next.

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A new box office record has been set. I'm Blake Powers, and I'll share the details after Alex Warren, Benson Boone, and Ben Camino singing Holly.

0: Here's three good reasons why you should keep listening. One. We can't be friends. Two. I can buy myself flowers. And three. These beautiful things that I've got. Got a lot more on the way, but that's a good start.
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Oh, and did we mention the sessions are free? 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

0: Teddy Swims with the Door. I'm Blake Powers. Waving at you. I like to call this Make Some Money Monday. Yay! All the bills are starting again. Oh, speaking of bills, did you remember to pay your house payment or your rent Saturday? Yeah. It throws me off too sometimes when the first of the month hits on a Saturday or a Sunday. Yes, that was Saturday. So get that done. All right, go make some money. Go pay some bills. Put a smile on your face. Let's do this right. Monday is on.
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14: Hey, Tali. I heard you went on the worst date ever. What happened?
15: Yes. So this was when I was 19 years old.
16: Okay.
15: So we used to work together at this automotive store. That's where I met him. And I was 19 at the time. So me not thinking anything. I thought he was my age because he had such a baby face. But he was actually 24 and he had 2 kids.
17: Oh, my. Busy.
15: Yes. So that's fine. I didn't really care about the kids because, you know, I was 19, so I was like, oh, I'm just going to have a good time with him. Nothing serious. So we did a lot of flirting back and forth, and we finally decided to go out on a date. So we did. We went out on a date. Everything was good. We went back to his place, and we were just standing outside in the driveway. And out of nowhere, a car starts pulling into the driveway right where we're at. He immediately stands in front of me to kind of block the car or act like Superman. And he's trying to put his hands out to stop the car from hitting us. Immediately he sees the baby mama come out. He puts me in the car, tells me to stay there. They start arguing. She was drunk too, so she goes there, she starts screaming at him. She comes to the driver window, starts telling me, no offense, but do you know he has kids? I didn't say anything. She went back to him. They start arguing. She starts pulling on his shirt. She starts hitting him. At this point, I am texting one of my friends to come and pick me up. So as soon as I see my friend pull up, I have the keys to his car. So I go up to him while they're still arguing, give him his keys, tell him it looks like he has a lot going on at the moment. And I walk back to my friend and I go home.
18: Man.
17: Oh, wow.
19: Are y'all still together?
15: So, surprisingly, we are together. Together for 18 years. The two girls that I did not want to meet became my stepbabies. And I met them when they were 3 and 5.
18: Does he still get along with his baby mama?
15: Oh, no.
19: She's in jail.
15: Well, she was for some time.
18: Oh, wow.
15: But yes, we've been together. It's going to be 18 years this 20th of April. And we've been married now for, I want to say, how old is my oldest?
17: The math here.
15: Yes, we've been married for 14 years.
14: See, sometimes we do get some success with a worst date ever.
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14: Yeah.
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14: Now, Audrey, tell me about your experience because you, it's a little embarrassing.
22: What happened at the massage?
14: I don't know if it's a parlor. You shouldn't go to those.
22: Well, I went straight from work Friday and underneath, like, I was wearing a jacket and sweatpants and underneath I was wearing, like, bra, underwear, tank top, all that stuff. Anyway, I go and we disrobe. Justin was asking me.
14: The patrons of the parlor.
22: Justin was asking me if I get fully disrobed. I do indeed do that. And I lay it all on a chair. Then when I go to get

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23: We got a worst date ever coming your way here in about 20 minutes. Got a chance for you to win your own vacation. Thanks to our friends at Visit Florida. That way you could stay at the Lowe's Miami Beach Hotel just like we did and do a bunch of the stuff we got to do. So if you were listening last week, it's going to pay off. It really will pay off. But let's go ahead and hook you up with what happened over the weekend with all the celebrities. Kelly, Anna, what's going on?
24: You know what? I really was not expecting to cry as much as I did in Spider-Man Brand New Day.
23: I loved the movie.
24: It was so good.
25: Two out of, how many of us are there?
26: 10.
24: I went to see it yesterday. Ryan and I, we went to a 1 p.m. screening on Sunday.
27: That's a great idea.
24: Packed. The theater was packed. Every single seat was taken.
27: You still have the rest of your day after that.
24: Yeah, which was lovely. Mm-hmm. And I really, really enjoyed the movie. I did need a little recap beforehand going into it. Thankfully, Ryan knew what was going on.
25: Yeah,
24: but
25: he had to wipe everybody's memory of him.
23: Right.
24: Yes. Yeah.
25: But now it's a brand new day because nobody knows who he is.
23: And
25: in his little circle.
23: And it's up to him. Like, do I tell my friends and girlfriend about the past? Or do I just
25: Well, they wouldn't believe him because
23: safe.
25: They were like, they don't have any memory. If somebody came up to you and says, look, I'm your boyfriend
23: right.
25: or I'm your girlfriend. I know you don't remember, but I'm kind of a superhero. Like,
23: really? But if
25: nobody's going to believe that.
23: If Spider-Man came up to you.
28: That's so romantic.
27: And that's how No Way Home ends, right? Where he has to wipe every. It's not like an Avengers movie.
24: Correct. It's the last Spider-Man movie.
27: Okay, so watch No Way Home and then you're caught up.
24: Yes.
28: I've never watched a Tom Holland Spider-Man movie. And I was asking this guy who's a big Marvel dude. I was like, how far back do I need to go to understand this? He was telling me I have to watch every Marvel movie.
25: No, you don't. Nah.
28: And I was like, can I just watch the Tom Holland Spider-Man? Apparently, it's an impure thing to do, but that's what I'm going to do.
23: I mean, you can do that, but you definitely got to watch some of the Avengers because it's involved.
25: Just watch the Tom Holland ones.
28: Thank you, Kelly.
25: We're not curious.
24: What I did like about this one was that it was very much a standalone Spider-Man movie.
27: Okay.
24: You know? What did you like about it, JC?
23: I liked the storyline. I liked how emotional it was. I liked how they did recap certain things that we needed a little boost with.
24: Did you cry?
23: I teared up a couple times. I did.
24: Yeah. So did I. Yeah. And before the movie started, there was, I don't know if this happened in your theater too, but there was a video from Tom Holland basically saying, thank you so much for coming out to see this movie. We did our best, like on behalf of the cast and crew. He mentioned something about how it was emotional. So I was like, oh. And then, yeah, it was far more emotional than I anticipated. But I really, really liked it. A lot of people went to see it because it had a fantastic opening weekend. $355 million domestic.

And this town's lost its faith. Our colors will fade eventually. So if our time is running out, day after day, we'll make the mundane a masterpiece. Oh my, my, oh my, my love, I take one look at you, you're taking me out.

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5: The casket of President Abraham Lincoln was moved 17 different times after his death because several people had tried stealing his body. This one day, six thieves came close to stealing the body. They dug in the ground and brought up the casket. They opened it up and took the body, and they were on their way out of the graveyard when suddenly somebody caught them. They dropped the body and took off running. His body was then hidden in a casket under a pile of scrap lumber in the basement for the next 2 years. Since 1901, the casket of Abraham Lincoln has been locked in a steel cage and buried in cement under the floor in Oak Ridge Cemetery in Springfield, Illinois. And nobody has seen Abraham Lincoln since then. He's going to have a tough time getting out of there now. But the good news of the Bible is that there is someone who did escape death, and he came back. His name is Jesus of Nazareth. I'm Weldon Barres, and these are Perceptions from First United Methodist Church.
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21: Got another chance for you to win that Florida vacation tomorrow morning at around 7 Central, Kid Nation. So study up, go follow our social media, all that stuff. Congratulations to Jennifer, who just scored herself one for her and her husband, Melvin. They're going to get out there and have some fun. Now, real quick, I'll keep buying Kelly some time because she's preparing for her entertainment report. But Chelsea wrote us
22: sneak up on me today.
21: Chelsea wrote us on the text real quick, so we got to share some love here. Yay, I have y'all back. I'm sad about waking up early again, but y'all make it less sucky. Hashtag teacher's first day. So shout out to the teachers going back this morning.
22: Shout out.
21: And you could always be a part of the show at 800-543-3548. Now, Kelly Raspberry, what is happening out there with your entertainment report?
22: Just a little. Let's just start with the box office, shall we?
21: Sure.
22: Early predictions, roughly $270 million, but that was the early predictions. Spider-Man Brand New Day actually destroyed those expectations, opened with $355 million here at home.
21: Got my money.
22: And makes it the second biggest debut in domestic box office history behind 2019's Avengers Endgame with its $357 million. Now, they added the footnote on this article that I read, not adjusted for inflation.
23: Ah.
22: So I adjusted it for inflation. Just I wanted to, they have an inflation calculator.
24: Oh, okay.
22: So $355 million today would have been, they said it would have had a spending value of $271.8 million in 2019. Wow. That's quite a huge difference.
21: That is, yeah.
22: Wow. $357 million compared to what would have been $271.8
21: million. Yeah.
22: So I'm sure the excitement over finding out who Sadie Sink was playing had a lot of people like, I have to see it opening weekend because I don't want it to be spoiled.
21: And
22: for
21: it will.
22: Me.
21: It'll get spoiled.
22: Yeah, people can't help themselves. But that's why some theaters were scheduling showtimes every 15 minutes from dusk till dawn.
21: Were all sold out.
23: I know somebody that went to a 2 a.m. screening.
21: That is wild.
23: Yeah. She said she got home by like 6 a.m.
22: And she said it was worth it?
23: Yeah, she's a huge Marvel fan.
21: I will say this. Anna and I both said we love the movie. I love the message. I love the plot. I love everything about the movie. But I do have one bone to pick.
24: Oh, what is it?
21: One thing I did not appreciate. If you're going to make us sit through the entire credits, which is like
22: forever.
21: 15 minutes
22: so long.
21: I see thousands of names are there. Thank you for making the movie, everyone. Make the cutscene at least 2 to 3 minutes long.
23: Yeah.
21: That's all I ask.
23: I would agree. My theater with the post credit scene, everybody just went,
21: I heard one gentleman in the back go, "What the hell?" And that's when I knew, okay, I'm not alone.
23: Yeah.
25: Was it like 10 seconds long?
21: It was not long. Yeah, like 30, maybe.
25: 30 seconds.
24: And you waited
25: seconds
24: for 15.
25: And you
22: but isn't it a tease for the next movie?
21: It's supposed to tease you. Yeah, it's supposed to tease you with something that's going to be coming up in the Marvel universe. In this world, it was Spider-Man themed. But make it at least worth my time.
22: So let me just ask you this. Do you have to sit through the entire credits?
21: Yeah.
22: They don't insert it.
21: Kelly, the whole thing.
25: After the black
22: you can
25: part.
22: Get up and go to the back.

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5: 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The need to support those who are battling the disease today is even greater. 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
27: Petty Monday. Every Monday. That's how we roll. Now, while we wait for our friends to call us up and give us their petty, and again, nothing criminal, please.
28: No.
27: We don't want to get you in trouble with the louse. So if it's something you did to your brother or maybe to your mom and dad or grandma, your teachers, and then you're still good afterwards, that's good. Like, Anna, you had a petty situation.
29: A petty wish, if you will.
27: Uh-huh.
29: My parents decided to go to the beach this week. Thank you, Kelly. They said, we know that you have work. You can't go this week. I just had my July break earlier a few weeks ago. They said, but we're going to go anyway. I said, okay, you guys have fun. My older brother then decided, well, I can still go. So he decided to go.
28: Oh, okay.
29: And then my little brother texted me and he said, I had FOMO. So they bought my flight to go as well. So now my parents and both of my brothers are on a beach vacation without me.
28: Your whole family.
29: Without me. So I said, I hope it rains and you all get explosive diarrhea.
26: Oh, no.
29: Don't have fun. Don't talk to each other.
27: Yeah.
29: You know, no, I hope they have a great time, but...
27: They need like a little flat Anna, like a flat Stanley.
29: They do. They said they would FaceTime me and they would call me when there are a couple margaritas in so that I can still be part of the fun.
28: I don't know if that makes it better or worse.
27: Yeah.
30: And you don't want them to have more fun without you.
29: My little brother did text me and he said, we're not going to talk to each other since you're the fun one. So I said, okay, thank you so much. Just going to sit in silence.
27: You got to ask your parents and brothers what room they're staying in. This is me giving you advice since you want to be petty.
29: Yeah.
27: And then once you know what room they're sitting in, and tell them it's for safety purposes, just in case I need to get a hold of you and your phone's not working. And then call the hotel and have them do a wake up every day at 3:30 in the morning.
29: That's funny.
28: Oh, that's pretty good.
29: That's funny. Yeah.
27: And so they get to wake up early every day like you do.
29: Yes, yeah. I will accept any petty ideas that I can use throughout the week.
28: That's a pretty good one.
29: That is a pretty good one.
27: They're
29: going to have a great time, but I hope it's also not a great time.
26: I hope it's terrible.
29: So I said, I hope it rains and they get explosive diarrhea.
27: I don't know. I like your parents so much that I really want them to have fun.
29: Yeah, I know. They've already been sending me pictures. It looks beautiful. The weather looks amazing.
27: I know. We got VIP Pato over there. So
29: I know.
27: How was your birthday, though? Everything go well?
29: It was great. It was wonderful. Yeah, my birthday was on Friday. We got home from Florida, came home, and Ryan had some flowers and chocolates for me, which was really nice. And I told him, I said, all I want for my birthday is just a nice dinner and to go to bed early because I know I'm going to be exhausted after Miami. So that's exactly what we did. We went to go have dinner at the restaurant where Emma Kelly works, which was really nice. We walked in and Emma Kelly must have wrote something during the reservation or something because they said happy birthday as soon as we walked in.
28: Oh, okay.
29: And it was nice. Had a great Hawaiian ribeye and I was in bed by 9:00.
27: Nobody misses Emma Kelly more than my daughter does right now.
29: Aww.
27: And she let me know about it. She's like, when are you guys going to another family vacation? I said, why? Yeah. And she goes, so Emma Kelly can come watch me again.
26: They can hang out anytime. Emma Kelly got cooked. They went to the water park their last day together. Mm-hmm. Emma Kelly was fried. She's like, it's okay. It'll turn to tan. I was like, okay. She's dying now. Aloe vera everywhere. Yeah.
27: Because Kenzie tried to tell her to make sure that she puts on. And she says she's got a different skin than her mom does or something. That turns out she doesn't. Yeah.
30: That person, yeah. That poulage sound.
26: Yeah, she does tan like me, but she still got burnt.
29: That's
26: yeah.
29: So fun. Do y'all's kids look at each other like cousins?
27: Kind of.
29: That's really sweet. Yeah.
27: Which was the goal? All right, well, let's get to Petty Monday here. Here we go. Yeah, if you're Patty, go ahead and give us a call at 800-543-3548. Let's kick it off here with our friend. How you doing, Coey?
1: I'm good. How are y'all?
27: Doing awesome. Good. All right. Are you the receiver or the giver of this, Petty?
1: The giver.
27: That's always the best when you're the giver. Great. All right, go ahead and share. What happened?
1: So I'm an assistant principal at a high school, or I was. I'm a principal now, but I was an assistant principal when this happened. And they just kept my superintendent and one of his secretaries. Every time I'd get to the admin building for meetings, they would hide and scare me and things like that, and I would jump. So what I decided is I had all the control to cameras. So, like, if something happened, I was the person that had to pull cameras. And so I found where both of them had fallen off, one off a step and one in the front area by our flagpole. And I took and pulled those cameras and put them on a slideshow and put both of their falls to music and then played it. So one of them, when she fell coming down the stairs trying to scare me in the back, and I put her to the Ed Sheeran song, one where he says, like, if when my legs don't work like they used to before.
26: Thinking out loud.
27: Thinking out loud.
29: Wow.
1: And then the superintendent, I put his to... when I fall down, I get back up again.
26: Nice.
1: He immediately got back up, but he had broken his hand.
2: Oh, man. So who did you play these for?
1: We had our meeting at our staff development at the end of the year.
27: Coey, that is
2: good job.
27: That is A-plus Petty,
2: yeah,
27: right there.
2: Good job.
27: Your project excellent. Thank you for what you do, and we hope you have a wonderful school year coming up here.
1: All right. Y'all have a great day. Y'all have a good one.
27: Love you, Coey.
2: You too.
27: That's pretty good Petty right there.
2: Great Petty.
27: Excellent Petty.
2: Yeah.
27: Hey, Sarah.
6: Hey.
27: All right, hit us with your Petty. What happened?
6: We have a young son, and so we do, like, split duty. So I do put down, and my husband cleans up toys. So I come out one night from doing put down, and I'm like, he's like, hey, did you see I picked up the toys? And I'm like, great, gold star. I did laundry and made dinner and gave a bath. And he's, like, looking at me like I'm, like, the biggest you-know-what in the world. And I'm like, why did you say that? And he's like, did you see where I put the toys? And he had, like, did a whole Spider-Man display. It was actually kind of cute. And I was like, oh, my God, I'm so sorry. And so now every time we do something super... like what you're supposed to do, we're like gold star, gold star.
27: I feel your husband because every time I do something, I'm a proud of.
2: Yeah, we want to announce it.
27: I get told everything else that I don't do.
2: Yeah.
27: And I feel him on that one. Well, Sarah, yeah. Thank you for sharing your Petty. You have a wonderful day.
6: You too. Bye.
27: Bye.
26: Gold star.
27: And when she said she does put down, I automatically thought that she went in the room and told the kids they're ugly or something like that. But no, she was putting them to bed. Took me a second. What's up, Sterling?
7: Hi, good morning.
27: Good morning. All right. Are you the giver or receiver?
7: I am the giver.
27: Yes.
7: Well, I have a neighbor across the street that makes signs. Like, you know those no soliciting signs?
27: Yep.
7: And all that? So she makes signs. When we first moved in the neighborhood, I took my son to try to sell her something from his fundraiser. My son was 8 years old at the time. And she was super rude. So she, like, shut the door in his face when we were there. And it was a really bad first impression. Well, later, like a few months down the road, I needed a no soliciting sign. So I reached out to her and asked her to make me one that said no soliciting except kids with fundraisers.
26: Nice. That's cute.
27: I love that.
26: And petty, but cute.
2: Yeah, I like it.
7: I have been listening to y'all since I was in, like, elementary school. I absolutely adore you, and I miss Kid Craddock, but I still love all of you. I just wanted to say that.
26: Thank you so much.
27: Darlene, it was wonderful chatting with you, and that was A-plus Petty right there. Thank you for sharing. Bye.
7: Of course. Have a good one.
27: You too.
7: Bye.
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6: 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With plenty of sunshine, high mid-90s, rain chances very low. We'll be back in the mid-70s overnight. 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
3: From the Johnson Firm Weather Center, look for another hot one across southwest Louisiana today. With plenty of sunshine, high mid-90s, rain chances very low. We'll be back in the mid-70s overnight. 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
24: Hey, Madeline.
25: Hi.
24: How you doing this morning?
25: Good, just on my way to work.
24: All right, well, while you drive to work, why don't you go ahead and tell us about your worst date ever? What happened?
25: So, this guy that I was seeing at the time, we decided to go to a club. We parked at a parking lot a couple blocks away, and we're like, okay, yeah, things are good. And we're having a good time. We're there for maybe, like, an hour tops.
26: Yeah.
25: And when we come back out, I see there's a tow truck in the parking lot, and I'm like, oh, my gosh. And then I find out my date at the time, he's like, oh, I didn't pay for parking. I hope they didn't take the car.
26: Oh, no.
25: And I'm like, what do you mean you didn't pay for parking? So we're going up, right, and we see, of course, sure enough, the tow truck had actually pulled his car out of the parking spot and was circling back around to come pick it up. And I was like, oh, my God, I'm freaking out. And he's like, I got a plan. Hurry, come with me. We run to the car real quick, and we get in. And we take off before the tow truck comes. I'm like, oh,
26: wow. Y'all are fast.
1: Skin of your teeth.
26: Yeah.
25: Very much. We were kind of laughing about it afterwards because, like, I wonder if he was wondering, like, what happened to the car? Just disappeared.
26: Yeah, of course he was.
24: Somebody else did.
25: Good timing. I ended up marrying him.
26: I'm married now.
1: Nice.
24: Yeah, always marry a guy that says, I got a plan.
1: I got a plan.
25: He's always had a plan.
26: Whose concert was it?
25: It was a club. It was the Bonham Exchange downtown in San Antonio.
24: Mm-hmm. Oh, yeah. Is that where you got it?
26: Is that where you got Big Al won Best Chest there. Yeah, my picture's up on the wall in there.
24: So. All the girls were upset.
26: Yeah. If they had seen my shins. Woo!
24: Oh, can you imagine?
26: Wow.
25: The infamous shins.
26: Yes. Yes, ma'am.
24: Yeah. We should have a best shin off at a club with Big Al Mac just to prove it.
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24: Now, and Big Al Mac bringing his sexy shins into the game this morning.
26: Yeah, man.
24: Maybe, Audrey, you need to sign him up for that competition you've been diving deep into.
1: Mr. Supernatural?
24: Mr. Supernatural.
1: National.
24: What is that? Audrey's been watching the weirdest things.
1: No.
24: It's like a Miss America pageant, but with dudes.
1: For men. It's incredible. Maybe it's just my algorithm, but did y'all see that video that went viral of men walking down the runway in swimsuits with their, like, country's name on there?
24: Nope.
27: I didn't see that one, but I saw the guy who won.
1: Spain? Oh, yeah.
27: Spain won.
1: Spain did
27: yeah.
1: win.
28: Wow, they're
1: gorgeous.
28: Winning everything this year.
24: Did
28: huh?
24: you say Spain?
26: Oh. I'm not on board on that one.
1: Oh, my God.
24: This is me.
1: Believe it or not, that is not what he did in his talent aspect of the competition.
24: That's not talent. That's just feeling.
26: So,
24: the vibe.
26: Are these bodybuilder type
24: no.
26: guys? Or
1: No. It is just a male, like, universal beauty pageant. This is the most entertained I've ever been. If you go on my YouTube search history, it is every aspect of the competition because they have different levels. There's the Supra Chat, where they have them all at a round table and they make them have important conversation, like how hard it is to be a man in society and people not taking you seriously.
24: It's tough.
1: And then they go into the talent aspect, which this is the part I would recommend the most for anyone to watch. This was the most insane thing I have ever witnessed. These men from different countries, most of them were trying to be pop stars.
26: Right.
24: They wanted to sing.
28: I love that for them.
1: So they went out in, like, sparkly uniforms, and they're like, I wrote this song for you guys. And then they start singing, and they're like dancing around. Some of them are playing piano. Some of them did their native dances for their country.
24: Why is this not on TV, like in the main channel?
26: Like ESPN 12.
0: So is this really like is it like a Miss Universe pageant, but for men?
2: Yes, exactly.
1: Yes. And so
24: Supranational. Okay.
2: And all the guys are gorgeous.
1: They are all beautiful. No, I didn't think they would be, Anna. I really doubted the Mr. Supernaturals. Like, Nationals.
26: Do they have the question that they have in the Miss America where they ask just a hypothetical?
3: How would you solve the world peace or whatever? Well,
0: do they ask anyone about their perfect date? Because they'd have to say April 25th because it's not too hot and it's not too cold. All you need is a white jacket.
3: That's my mother's birthday, by the way.
0: The perfect date? Incredible.
1: Do you want to guess the countries that got to the top five for men?
0: So Spain. Sure.
24: Spain, because Spain won.
1: May I first just say, our American representative was weak. I saw him walk down the runway and I ranked him like bottom 10.
0: No, he was not.
24: What was wrong with him?
1: He just wasn't like, all these guys are just beautiful and tall and strong.
0: And he wasn't?
1: No, he was.
24: But not strong enough.
1: He wasn't
26: like a tech guy or something.
1: He wasn't exuding what they were exuding.
3: He didn't have that X factor.
24: We got to find this guy, get him on the show and go, what's your problem, dude?
2: He didn't have that aura.
1: No, he was still really hot.
2: He didn't have that riz.
1: Okay, but the countries, top five countries, number one was Spain.
0: Mexico.
1: Mexico did come in fifth.
0: Brazil.
3: It's going to be all Latin countries.

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10: 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With plenty of sunshine, high mid-90s, rain chances very low. 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
0: Okay. 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

0: One Republic, Need Your Love. Ariana Grande announced over the weekend that she would be stepping back from public visibility following the end of her Eternal Sunshine tour on September 1st, citing endless ongoing public scrutiny. That scrutiny really ramped up after she released the new video for her song Petal, where many fans were concerned with her appearance and wondering if she is healthy and okay. In another statement, Empire Street Productions said, following this evening's announcement from Ariana Grande's team, we can confirm that she's decided to step back from Sunday in the Park with George. That's a London production of Stephen Sondheim and James Lapine's Pulitzer Prize winning musical that is also starring Jonathan Bailey. The musical will go on without her. 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
0: Friday night at Lollapalooza in Chicago, the Smashing Pumpkins surprised the crowd by bringing out Olivia Rodrigo. She performed their song, 33. Here's Good For You.

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0: Miles Smith, stargazing. Sad news to pass along. Former Sopranos star Vincent Pastore has passed away at the age of 80. He actually just celebrated his 80th birthday recently. He was described as an amazing individual who loved his craft and had a lot planned, including different television shows and being part of his rock band, the Gangster Squad. May he rest in peace.
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9: The casket of President Abraham Lincoln was moved 17 different times after his death because several people had tried stealing his body. This one day, six thieves came close to stealing the body. They dug in the ground and brought up the casket. They opened it up and took the body, and they were on their way out of the graveyard when suddenly somebody caught them. They dropped the body and took off running. His body was then hidden in a casket under a pile of scrap lumber in the basement for the next 2 years. Since 1901, the casket of Abraham Lincoln has been locked in a steel cage and buried in cement under the floor in Oak Ridge Cemetery in Springfield, Illinois. And nobody has seen Abraham Lincoln since then. He's going to have a tough time getting out of there now. But the good news of the Bible is that there is someone who did escape death, and he came back. His name is Jesus of Nazareth. I'm Weldon Barres, and these are Perceptions from First United Methodist Church.
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0: The moment you've been waiting for is finally here. 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
1: Tame Impala and Jenny with Dracula. There's a new Sesame Street special called Storm on Sesame Street that premieres today on Netflix and PBS Kids. 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
1: Hey there, I'm Kelsey Page. There were a lot of pop artists at Lollapalooza this past weekend in Chicago, including Charlie XCX, Lorde, Jenny, Olivia Dean, Zara Larsson, 5 Seconds of Summer, The Chainsmokers, and Tate McRae, who was the headliner closing out Sunday at the fest. Here's Greedy.

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0: 10 Bad Habits. 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
1: 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Lake area traffic, I-10 through Lake Charles, moving along at posted speeds. 171, don't forget, traffic down to one lane on the bridge as crews are working some maintenance there as you work your way up to Moss Bluff and beyond. Also seeing some slow traffic, I-10 westbound as you approach Vinton.
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the Disco, High Hopes. Thanks for tuning in. I'm Kelsey Page. Hope you're having a really great Monday. Now, as you know, I was on vacation last week. Do you have any vacation fears when you're getting ready to take a vacation? We'll talk about that coming up. Right now, it's the Ben Camino with Holly.

0: Shaboozy is tipsy. Maybe he should share an Uber with Justin Timberlake. What? 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

0: Lola Young with Messy. Lola recently released a brand new single. It's called From Down Here, and she has a bunch of festival dates coming up, including Rio de Janeiro, Brazil in September, and then later in September, she'll be in both New York City and Columbia, Maryland, and then in October, she'll take part in the Austin City Limits Music Festival. You can see all the dates or check out the video at lola-young.com.
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5: The casket of President Abraham Lincoln was moved 17 different times after his death because several people had tried stealing his body. This one day, six thieves came close to stealing the body. They dug in the ground and brought up the casket. They opened it up and took the body, and they were on their way out of the graveyard when suddenly somebody caught them. They dropped the body and took off running. His body was then hidden in a casket under a pile of scrap lumber in the basement for the next 2 years. Since 1901, the casket of Abraham Lincoln has been locked in a steel cage and buried in cement under the floor in Oak Ridge Cemetery in Springfield, Illinois. And nobody has seen Abraham Lincoln since then. He's going to have a tough time getting out of there now. But the good news of the Bible is that there is someone who did escape death, and he came back. His name is Jesus of Nazareth. I'm Weldon Barres, and these are Perceptions from First United Methodist Church.
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0: Bruno Mars, Risk It All. Lollapalooza took place in Chicago this past weekend, 4 days, Thursday through Sunday, and it's estimated that around 115,000 people attended each day, so a total of 400 to 460,000 people over the 4 days. Some of the artists performing included Charlie XCX, Tate McRae, Lorde, Olivia Dean, Jenny, Zara Larsson, 5 Seconds of Summer, and Friday night, the Smashing Pumpkins, the rock band, they were the headliners, and they welcomed special guest Olivia Rodrigo to the stage. She performed their song 33. They had also welcomed Youngblood as a special guest. He had a set earlier in the day, but came back and joined them on stage as well. 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
0: 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Thanks so much for hanging out. This is Teddy Swims, Lose Control.

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That's why we play your favorite songs. 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

0: Rihanna and Calvin Harris, We Found Love. Today is Monday, August 3rd. Do you need an excuse to celebrate something? I've got some options for you. It's National Georgia Day. It's National Watermelon Day. Honestly, not really a fan. Don't like the texture, but if you like it, more power to you. And it's National Grab Some Nuts Day. You know, peanuts, pine nuts, walnuts, cashews. National Grab Some Nuts Day.
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14: I read this interesting story the other day, which was written by a colleague of mine, about why so-called, quote, admin nights are the new book club for busy adults. Now, I learned this is a term coined by journalist Chris Collin, who wrote about this life hack in the Wall Street Journal. An admin night is when people come together for a night, a fun night, while holding one another accountable to an assignment. The ones usually considered back burner tasks, the ones that you've been putting off. The person you choose to do an admin night with matters a lot, because that's your accountability partner. That's what one person told us. People love the social aspect because it can bring these boring tasks to light, make them feel more fun, and where you go matters as well. You need to have enough space and hopefully not too many distractions. And again, don't forget to leave some time for fun. I'm Dr. Sanjay Gupta, helping you live a better life.
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I am Chuck D. Hey, hi, how are you? I know we're well past the weekend. How's your work day going so far? Back in the groove yet? Not quite yet? Well, don't worry. Got some great music to kind of pick you up, make you feel good through the rest of the afternoon. Niall Horan now. Here's his latest, Tastes So Good.

0: This just in. Tommy Richmond's $1 million baby is now worth more than $1 million. 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

0: moment you've been waiting for is finally here. Ye returns to New Orleans on Friday, August 28th, taking over the Caesars Superdome for one of the biggest live events of the year. 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

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Oh.

0: Okay, just a little heads up. For this next story, I'm going to say the word butt a couple of times. You know, I just wanted you to be aware. Back when Cardi B was 21 years old, she got a butt lift. Yeah, she gave herself, you know, a little injection. Well, she didn't do it. She hired people to inject a little something back there to beef it up a little bit. And so now she's gotten to the point where she's like, you know, I can take some of that out. So she's gone through lipo, but she doesn't want to pull too much out. This is a weird story, right? Why do we know this? Why is Cardi B telling us this? I love the fact that she's so open about this. She doesn't want to pull too much out because then the skin starts to sag and then she'll have to go under the knife to trim that up. She doesn't want to do that. So I think she's trying to find just the right booty size ratio. Anyway, if you're planning on getting a butt lift, just a little heads up. Down the road, you may experience a little booty lift regret. So, you know, just be prepared for that.
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0: All right, I got to say, I'm sending much respect out to my niece, Shama Maria. We're friends on Facebook. She's my Facebook friend of the day today. Hey, don't go calling nepotism. This really is funny. She posts this. Do y'all ever try to breathe quieter while walking up a hill so bystanders don't hear you fighting for your life? Yeah, as someone that could maybe stand to lose a few, couple 10, couple 20, 40 pounds. Yeah, walking up hills, walking up stairs. You start, you don't want to terrify people, though. Shama Maria, very, very funny. My Facebook friend of the day today. I just love it.
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5: What are the chances you are listening to this while drinking a nice hot cup of coffee? If so, don't let me stop you. For years, we've been reporting on the health benefits of coffee, and that's not going to stop today. A new study, this one out of Harvard School of Public Health, found that coffee and tea could help lower your risk of developing dementia. People who enjoyed 1 to 3 caffeinated cups a day saw the biggest impact. In addition to the caffeine, coffee contains hundreds of bioactive compounds that can influence inflammation, glucose metabolism, vascular function, and oxidative stress. It's also possible coffee drinkers might be doing other things that keep them healthy. Eating a more balanced diet, getting plenty of exercise, sleep, not smoking, or drinking too much alcohol. And finally, staying socially active. I'm Dr. Sanjay Gupta, helping you live a better life.

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3: What are the chances you are listening to this while drinking a nice hot cup of coffee? If so, don't let me stop you. For years, we've been reporting on the health benefits of coffee, and that's not going to stop today. A new study, this one out of Harvard School of Public Health, found that coffee and tea could help lower your risk of developing dementia. People who enjoyed 1 to 3 caffeinated cups a day saw the biggest impact. In addition to the caffeine, coffee contains hundreds of bioactive compounds that can influence inflammation, glucose

0: question. Are being demure and mindful still trendy? If not, can we please make disorganized and forgetful a thing? Asking for a friend.
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0: saw this story recently about this cancer survivor. His name is Frank Carter. 5 years ago, he was diagnosed with a rare form of blood cancer. Went through a bunch of different treatments. He has emerged on the other side of it, cancer-free. So to celebrate, he grabbed his dog Amos and a canoe, went to Montana, and dropped the canoe in the Missouri River and just started paddling. 2,300 miles later, they came out just outside of St. Louis. Yeah, that was the end of that journey. Just the man and his dog. Oh, and by the way, the canoe, yeah, he carved the canoe himself. He made it himself. So I have mentioned that I was diagnosed with cancer about 5 years ago. I'm doing pretty well. I know there's an awful lot of people out there that have successfully navigated this. And I guess Frank has just raised the bar. I guess I got to go carve a canoe out of a tree. Thanks, Frank. Today's most awesome person on the planet Earth. Just remarkable. 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
2: 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But nah. 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

0: Well, here we are in the hot summertime months. I think now is a perfect opportunity for us to talk about dehydration. I found some facts about dehydration, some things that we need to know, things our body is going through when we are dehydrated. Things like it's more than just thirst. I mean, besides thirst, the dehydration also causes dry skin. You'll get headaches and you'll get muscle cramps. Like when you wake up, have you ever had a Charlie horse in the middle of the night? Oh, goodness. I can feel it right now. More water in your diet, especially this summer. We got to focus on that to prevent dehydration.
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0: I just want to take a moment and say a big thank you to people that are scientists, because they're working so hard to improve our lives and keep our lives going longer. There are some scientists in Portugal. They have developed a fabric that when you sweat, instead of it smelling bad, you know, like your body odor, it smells like citronella. You know, the little candles that you light to chase away bugs. Yeah, now this is an amazing achievement. Science is really helping us out with this one, not only because when you're exercising, you don't end up smelling horribly, but you're also chasing away mosquitoes. Nice job, science.
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0: FYI, Sabrina is not actually a carpenter. 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And the kid Leroy is no longer a kid.
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0: All right, I got to say, I'm sending much respect out to my niece, Shama Maria. We're friends on Facebook. She's my Facebook friend of the day today. Hey, don't go calling nepotism. This really is funny. She posts this. Do y'all ever try to breathe quieter while walking up a hill so bystanders don't hear you fighting for your life? Yeah, as someone that could maybe stand to lose a few, couple 10, couple 20, 40 pounds. Yeah, walking up hills, walking up stairs. You start, you don't want to terrify people, though. Shama Maria, very, very funny. My Facebook friend of the day today. I just love it.
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9: 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The advertising gurus are telling me that advertising would be even better if I had a jingle. So I figured I would try my hand at producing a jingle.
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5: What are the chances you are listening to this while drinking a nice hot cup of coffee? If so, don't let me stop you. For years, we've been reporting on the health benefits of coffee, and that's not going to stop today. A new study, this one out of Harvard School of Public Health, found that coffee and tea could help lower your risk of developing dementia. People who enjoyed 1 to 3 caffeinated cups a day saw the biggest impact. In addition to the caffeine, coffee contains hundreds of bioactive compounds that can influence inflammation, glucose metabolism, vascular function, and oxidative stress. It's also possible coffee drinkers might be doing other things that keep them healthy. Eating a more balanced diet, getting plenty of exercise, sleep, not smoking, or drinking too much alcohol. And finally, staying socially active. I'm Dr. Sanjay Gupta, helping you live a better life.
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